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Yeah.

Lovely, Tina Turner, Paradise is Here. We're Playing Games, Backstreet Boys e Bob Seger and the Silver Bullet Band, Shame on the Moon.

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